Texas on an old freight train. He's letting you know he's the moving kind.

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0: Josh Shelley.
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Here's Earl Scruggs now with the old five string, where he does a little bit of tuning and a whole lot of picking.

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0: We're doing good, man. We've been picking for the last couple days, just enjoying it, revisiting all these Doc Watson tunes and Norman Blake and, you know, Tony Rice, and just flat picking our asses off, and it feels good, even though my fingers are sore.
3: Yeah. 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
0: At least they ain't cold. 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

0: 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I'm Connie Hopper, and you're listening to Bill Gaither's Homecoming Radio.
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0: Well, in a special edition today of Bill Gaither's Homecoming Radio, we're veering away from the printed letters, the emails or the postcards or the stamps, and let's go out to the audience, shall we, Kevin?
1: Let's go out to the audience.
0: Let's go out to the audience.
1: How do we do that?
0: So we have some Q&A. What's your name and where are you from?
2: I'm Rich from Nashville.
0: Rich from Nashville.
3: Rich. Hi, Rich.
2: And I'd like to know, Bill, what's one of your most vivid memories from the early days? The early days.
4: Well, for Bill, that's about a week ago.
1: Yeah. He remembers when they created fire.
5: Yeah, that was a high point. And you, speaking of that, I am known in our area as the fire builder. You never come to our house without experiencing a what we are hoping most of the time. Recreational fire.
1: The fire department disagrees with you.
5: One time the fire department came out and said, Bill, this is not a recreational fire. Okay. But I do love fires. I have so many wonderful moments. I have been blessed to have lived this long and been able to do what I discovered when I was 11 or 12 years old, turning on the radio, and I won't go to the whole thing.
1: Don't tell that cow milking story.
5: Yeah, okay.
6: Playing his teeth.
5: But hearing a quartet for the first time and hearing harmony, the importance of harmony and what harmony can do. Solos are great. Singing in unison is great. But something happens when harmony happens. And I was just in the sixth or seventh grade, And I'd have to say that was a high point in my life because I heard it on WIBC Indianapolis with a group called the Dixie Four. That led to getting books and magazines and figuring out there were more groups besides my little group, my little local group, and realizing some groups are better than other groups. And it didn't take me long to get to Atlanta and to Nashville and to Memphis and just overwhelmed with this. And when I had a chance to get up close to it, or as close as you get as a fan, I bought a ticket and realized this is all pretty amazing. Now let's fast forward to answer your question, what are the high points? In the 90s, I did that first video in 91, invited all the old folks in, and I got a close-up look at him.
6: I love that, Bill.
5: And realized that they were what I thought they were, regular human people with human flaws. But more than that, to spend 10 years on the road with Jake Hess at the ending part of his life and get to know him, go to the back of the bus and see him in those crazy jumpsuits after he got off the stage and put his wigs up on the and see his bald head. Get to know Jake. And one night when we were traveling somewhere, and he had done, you know, he'd done CBS TV. He had been an RCA Victor. He'd won Grammys and everything. And I kept talking about those days. He said, you keep talking about the good old days. Bill, these are the good old days.
6: Wow.
5: And that taught me a real lesson. We sing the song every night, but sometimes we don't believe it. We have this moment to hold in our hands and to touch as it slips through our fingers like sand. Yesterday's gone. Tomorrow may never come. But we have this moment today.
4: Yeah.
5: And today is a very special day. So when you say, what was the high point? There were so many high points. Every day was a high point. But getting to know some people that I admired so much and realize they were more than I thought they were. Hope that answered your questions.
7: 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Old friends, what a find.

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On this Freedom edition of Bill Gaither's Homecoming Radio. 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

0: today was to bring a little truth to your life. Sing it out with every breath, the hallelujah anthem of the free. 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
0: It's been a great day and a wonderful audience here. Good to have you. 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

It's time now for an hour of bluegrass gospel music, knee-deep in bluegrass gospel. And this hour, I have great songs from Dolly Parton, Jerry Sally, Larry Sparks, the Osborne Brothers, Third Time Out, the Grascals, Balsam Range, Lester Flatt, and more. 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And to get the music underway, here's David Davis with Randall Franks, Leaning on the Everlasting Arms.

From the album on Sugar Hill Records, Heavenly Treasures, that's Doyle Lawson and Quicksilver, Jesus Walked on the Water. And we got the gospel music underway with David Davis and Randall Franks. Well, next I have the Lonesome River Band. Going back to an earlier album, here's Listen to the Word of God.

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0: A great song from Jerry Sally, Call Me Old Fashioned. This is Knee Deep in Bluegrass Gospel, and coming up in just a moment, I have a great gospel song from Terry Bonkham's Dukes of Drive. Right now, it's Dolly Parton. Here's Hello God.
1: Hello God, are you out there?

0: That's a gospel song written by Chris Burton of Roanoke, Virginia. What will they say about you? Terry Baucom's Dukes of Drive, back when Will Jones, Joey Lemons, Johanna Back, and Terry Baucom made up the quartet. And I hope you enjoyed that one this week on Knee Deep in Bluegrass Gospel, brought to you in part by Get It Played.
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4: I

A bluegrass gospel song from Larry Sparks, a member of the Bluegrass Music Hall of Fame, more than 6 decades as a professional bluegrass artist. I Shall Not Be Moved by Larry Sparks. Sonny and Bobby are next, the Osborne Brothers. This is one of my favorites they do. I Pray My Way Out of Trouble.

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2: That's Third Time Out. I'm working on the road to glory land. Third Time Out wanted to record that song, originally done by Lester Flatt, Earl Scruggs, and the Foggy Mountain Boys. And there's something about that cut that's really special, too. Third Time Out invited Earl Scruggs to do the lead guitar part on the song. So that was Earl Scruggs you heard with Third Time Out here on Knee Deep in Bluegrass Gospel, brought to you in part by Sound Biscuit.
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2: This Movie Star Monday, we visit with James Paxton. He is the son of Bill Paxton. You might remember him from the movie Twisters, the sequel to his dad's movie Twister. He's got a new film out right now. It's a Western. It looks great. It's called Last Train to Fortune.
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3: Here. From the heart of the Blue Ridge Mountains, where the music runs deep and the stories run even deeper, comes a powerful new novel, Song of the Holler, from acclaimed author K.D. McIntyre, set in the hills of the fictional town of Red Clay in eastern Kentucky. Song of the Holler follows Caleb Marlowe, an aspiring bluegrass artist chasing his big break. But little does he know he's about to get more than he bargained for. Through a series of unexpected circumstances and chilling supernatural events, Caleb uncovers a hidden truth, one meant to stay buried. A truth tied to town local turned bluegrass legend Silas Boone. And the deeper Caleb digs, the more dangerous the truth becomes. Because in the holler, some stories were never meant to be told. And knowing the truth could cost him everything. Inspired by the soul of bluegrass and the legends that live on through song, Song of the Holler is available now at kdmcintyre.com or through Amazon. 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Song of the Holler out now.

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1: A busy weather weekend across the country with heavy rain, flooding concerns, and even some early season snow. In the east, the remnants of Hurricane Isaias continue pushing north, bringing widespread rain from the southeast into the mid-Atlantic and northeast. Flash flooding remains a concern, especially in the southern Appalachians. Out west, moisture from Tropical Storm Rachel is bringing heavy rain to Southern California, Arizona, Nevada, and Utah. Forecasters warn of dangerous flash flooding, particularly in desert communities. Meanwhile, winter makes an appearance in the Rockies with lots of snow across portions of Montana and Wyoming. The central and southern plains remain relatively warm and dry, with temperatures reaching in the 80s in some locations. And that's a look at your national weather forecast. I'm Jim Forbes.
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The Graskals with a gospel song written by Curly Seckler, one of the Foggy Mountain Boys back in the day with Flatt & Scruggs. He took your place. I have Balcom Bibee, Graham, and Haley next from a Rebel release featuring the lead vocal of Randy Graham. Here's Feast from the Father's Supply.

Feast from the Father's Supply, Bauckham, Bobby, Graham, and Haley. IBMA World of Bluegrass is really soon now, Chattanooga, Tennessee, October 20th through 24th. And on Saturday, October 24th in Chattanooga, there are many free events. Picking in the Park at Miller Park and Miller Plaza. It's a full day of free live music, local food, arts and crafts, vendors. 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And if you'd like more information on anything about the IBMA World of Bluegrass, just visit the website for the International Bluegrass Music Association, IBMA.org, or you can simply go to worldofbluegrass.org. But I hope to see you in Chattanooga. Time for a couple more gospel songs on this week's show. 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

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I want to thank you for tuning in to this week's Bluegrass Gospel music, and I hope that you've enjoyed it. 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You can search Knee Deep in Bluegrass. But join me here next time for more Bluegrass Gospel music. We do this every week right here. And in the meantime, take care of yourselves. Take care of each other. I'll see ya.

0: 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Here it's all about faith, family, friends, and freedom. 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
1: 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And we'll get things started off with this song from Randall King. Great song about enjoying family and friends while they're still around for the good times and the bad. Take it all in while you can. It's Randall King and Around Forever on Sunday Morning Coming Down.

Texas legend Ray Wiley Hubbard, Barefoot in Heaven on Sunday Morning Coming Down. Here's Mike McClure and a little song called Hallelujah on Sunday Morning Coming Down. Happy you're with us today.

0: Sunday morning coming down with the Crowman.
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0: Sunday morning coming down. It's all about faith, family, friends, and freedom. Heavy on the faith. Sunday morning coming down with the Crowman.

Kendall Schaefer and Right Road Home on Sunday Morning Coming Down. Hope you're having a mighty fine Sunday and spending it just how you want to. Friends and family and enjoying the day. It's all about Jesus. Here's Kevin Deal on Sunday Morning Coming Down.

It'll set you back. Has its own way to put you on track. Find the faith in which you may lack. This old mountain, it'll set you back.

0: Sunday morning coming down with the Crowman.
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little different version of that old great tune. That's Wine Into Water, T. Graham Brown's song. Brad Davis joined him on that one to create a different version. I'm Crowman. Thanks for being with us here on Sunday Morning Coming Down. Here's Brandon Ryder and Jason Allen, Corey Green along with them, doing I Believe on Sunday Morning Coming Down.

0: Thanks for joining us for Sunday Morning Coming Down. It's all about good music and a whole lot of faith. Crowman will be right back with Sunday Morning Coming Down.
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0: It's Chad Prather, Make Jesus Famous Again. Not a bad idea. I'm Crowman. You're listening to Sunday Morning Coming Down. I sure do appreciate that. Here's George Strait, Three Nails and a Cross on Sunday Morning Coming Down.
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Sur

0: Cody Jinks, give all you can. Good words from a Texas superstar. I used to go see Cody when he played in a little club in Dallas to about six people, and now he plays to about 6,000 or more. But he hasn't forgot where he came from. Still a humble guy. Coming up next hour, we'll give credit to the roots of our raisin, and also we'll do our salute to the troops right here on Sunday Morning Coming Down. Don't go away.
1: 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It's all about good music and a whole lot of faith. Crowman will be right back with Sunday Morning Coming Down. Welcome to Sunday Morning Coming Down, getting your Sunday started with music from your favorite Texas Red Dirt singers and songwriters. 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
0: Yes, sir. Thank you so much, and thank you for joining us each week here on Sunday Morning Coming Down. Walt Wilkins helps the Angels celebrate a little bit with the Angels Share on Sunday Morning Coming Down.

Marty Stewart and his fabulous superlatives. Marty recently opened the Congress of Country Music in Nashville, Tennessee, and it houses some great artifacts and history of country music. Thank you, Marty. Here's Chris Wall and God's Own Jukebox on Sunday Morning Coming Down.

0: Thanks for joining us for Sunday Morning Coming Down. It's all about good music and a whole lot of faith. Crowman will be right back with Sunday Morning Coming Down.
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0: Amen.
1: It's the show that's all about faith, family, friends, and freedom. I'm Crowman. I'm sure glad that you're with me here today. Here's Chuck Allen Floyd. It's good to be feeling good on the inside on Sunday morning coming down.

0: Sunday morning coming down with the Cro-Man.
1: We always give a little credit to the Roots Bar Raisin, and that's just a big old hug and a thank you to the men and women that raised us through thick and thin, the good and the bad. Many boys and girls have looked up to dear old dad with a big old grin when he presented them with a Daisy Red Rider. Here's Michael Shane Borden.

Red Rider 2. While we was Texas Rangers, me and Jim, and he called himself Montana Slim. Upheld the law in the neighborhood, maintaining order for the sake of the good. Kept the rabbits out of the gardens, the cats out of the trash.

0: The Eli Young Band, Prayer for the Road. Sending that one out to all the folks that might be out on the road, headed back home, or headed out on some destination. Hope you arrive there safe and sound. Thanks for being with us. Coming up, we'll do our Salute to America on Sunday Morning Coming Down.
1: 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It's all about faith, family, friends, and freedom. Heavy on the faith. Sunday Morning Coming Down with the Pro Man.
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1: It's time for our salute to America, and we pray for the fighting men and women that protect our freedoms all over the world. This is Justin Kane. Our flag is for the fallen on Sunday Morning Coming Down.

0: That's Kevin Deal, Backsliding Man, on Sunday Morning Coming Down. Coming up, Willie Nelson wraps up the show here on Sunday Morning Coming Down today.
1: Thanks for joining us for Sunday Morning Coming Down. It's all about good music and a whole lot of faith. Crowman will be right back with Sunday Morning Coming Down.
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0: Satan, your kingdom must come down. Willie Nelson. And we always give Willie the final word here on Sunday Morning Coming Down. We'll be back next week. Hopefully you'll be here too. Remember, life is all about faith, family, friends, and freedom.
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4: A busy weather weekend across the country with heavy rain, flooding concerns, and even some early season snow. In the east, the remnants of Hurricane Isaias continue pushing north, bringing widespread rain from the southeast into the mid-Atlantic and northeast. Flash flooding remains a concern, especially in the southern Appalachians. Out west, moisture from Tropical Storm Rachel is bringing heavy rain to Southern California, Arizona, Nevada, and Utah. Forecasters warn of dangerous flash flooding, particularly in desert communities. Meanwhile, winter makes an appearance in the Rockies, with lots of snow across portions of Montana and Wyoming. The central and southern plains remain relatively warm and dry, with temperatures reaching in the 80s in some locations. And that's a look at your national weather forecast. I'm Jim Forbes.
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Hey, it's Crowman. Join me for Sunday morning coming down this weekend. Music to get you Sunday on the right track from your favorite Texas outlaws and country legends. And Willie always gets the final word. 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
2: A busy weather weekend across the country with heavy rain, flooding concerns, and even some early season snow. In the east, the remnants of Hurricane Isaias continue pushing north, bringing widespread rain from the southeast into the mid-Atlantic and northeast. Flash flooding remains a concern, especially in the southern Appalachians. Out west, moisture from Tropical Storm Rachel is bringing heavy rain to Southern California, Arizona, Nevada, and Utah. Forecasters warn of dangerous flash flooding, particularly in desert communities. Meanwhile, winter makes an appearance in the Rockies with lots of snow across portions of Montana and Wyoming. The central and southern plains remain relatively warm and dry, with temperatures reaching in the 80s in some locations. And that's a look at your national weather forecast. I'm Jim Forbes.
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So many great songs on this week's Knee Deep in Bluegrass, and you don't want to miss any of them. 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

0: Hey, it's Crowman. Join me for Sunday morning coming down this weekend. Music to get you Sunday on the right track from your favorite Texas Outlaws and country legends. And Willie always gets the final word. It's all about faith, family, friends, and freedom on Sunday morning coming down.
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2: A busy weather weekend across the country with heavy rain, flooding concerns, and even some early season snow. In the east, the remnants of Hurricane Isaias continue pushing north, bringing widespread rain from the southeast into the mid-Atlantic and northeast. Flash flooding remains a concern, especially in the southern Appalachians. Out west, moisture from Tropical Storm Rachel is bringing heavy rain to Southern California, Arizona, Nevada, and Utah. Forecasters warn of dangerous flash flooding, particularly in desert communities. Meanwhile, winter makes an appearance in the Rockies with lots of snow across portions of Montana and Wyoming. The central and southern plains remain relatively warm and dry, with temperatures reaching in the 80s in some locations. And that's a look at your national weather forecast. I'm Jim Forbes.
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1: This Movie Star Monday, we visit with James Paxton. He is the son of Bill Paxton. You might remember him from the movie Twisters, the sequel to his dad's movie, Twister. He's got a new film out right now. It's a Western. It looks great. It's called Last Train to Fortune.
0: It's all happening on the Monday edition of the John and Heidi Show.
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It's here! From the heart of the Blue Ridge Mountains, where the music runs deep and the stories run even deeper, comes a powerful new novel, Song of the Holler, from acclaimed author K.D. McIntyre, set in the hills of the fictional town of Red Clay in eastern Kentucky. Song of the Holler follows Caleb Marlowe, an aspiring bluegrass artist chasing his big break. But little does he know he's about to get more than he bargained for. Through a series of unexpected circumstances and chilling supernatural events, Caleb uncovers a hidden truth, one meant to stay buried. A truth tied to town local turned bluegrass legend Silas Boone. And the deeper Caleb digs, the more dangerous the truth becomes. Because in the holler, some stories were never meant to be told, and knowing the truth could cost him everything. Inspired by the soul of bluegrass and the legends that live on through song, Song of the Holler is available now at kdmcintyre.com or through Amazon. Get your copy today and discover the story everyone will be talking about. Song of the Holler out now.

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1: A busy weather weekend across the country with heavy rain, flooding concerns, and even some early season snow. In the east, the remnants of Hurricane Isaias continue pushing north, bringing widespread rain from the southeast into the mid-Atlantic and northeast. Flash flooding remains a concern, especially in the southern Appalachians. Out west, moisture from Tropical Storm Rachel is bringing heavy rain to Southern California, Arizona, Nevada, and Utah. Forecasters warn of dangerous flash flooding, particularly in desert communities. Meanwhile, winter makes an appearance in the Rockies with lots of snow across portions of Montana and Wyoming. The central and southern plains remain relatively warm and dry, with temperatures reaching in the 80s in some locations. And that's a look at your national weather forecast. I'm Jim Forbes.

Welcome, everybody, to the Route 23 Bluegrass and Classic Country Show with me, your old buddy, Matty Thacker. I am your tour guide for these next 2 hours of good bluegrass and classic country music. Also, a lot of silliness and playing around. We got a lot of new songs this week, folks. I'm excited. I haven't had a new batch of songs like this in a while. And, you know, sometimes it's be like that. You have a song come out here and there, and then just all of a sudden you have like 17 that'll come out, and we're just going to enjoy what's here. What we do have to start with, folks, and I'm excited to start here, one called Pearl Heart from a band called Timberline Road. And I've been playing a lot of Timberline Road. They cut the Country Gentleman's Matterhorn, and I just really love that version. And this one right here, woo, it is a good follow-up to Matterhorn, son, let me tell you. One called Pearl Heart. Right after that, we're going to hear the latest from Jim Lauderdale. So, y'all, put a little gum on your butt and stick around, because you know we're going to have a good time on the Route 23.

0: Oh, don't you want to go?
1: Not bad for a bunch of hobos.
0: Not bad at all, Miss Parton. Not bad. Dolly Parton right there, getting some help from an all-star cast featuring Molly Tuttle, Sierra Hall, Missy Raines, Allison Brown, Becky Buller. Whew, I'll tell you what, you ain't gonna beat that band. Now, that's a good band back in Miss Dolly Parton doing Honey Babe, I'm Bound to Ride. And that is from the upcoming Stanley Brothers tribute album that's gonna be coming out, helping to celebrate them going into the Hall of Fame. And that sounds like a good time for a tribute album, yeah. Right before that, we heard Innocent Heart. That's from Jim Lauderdale. We started that off with Pearl Heart from Timberline Road. That is a lot of good music, folks. We are off and running like Usain Bolt when the shotgun rings, or whatever you need, the shotgun. The starter gun, that's what I'm looking for. I'll tell you what, if the race started with a shotgun, it might be a lot different race. You definitely wouldn't want to be releasing no doves about that time. Anyway, we're off and running is what I was trying to say, point I was trying to make. And folks, I got an email from my old buddy Roger Brown. Roger's a great mandolin picker, left-handed mandolin picker. I've known him for years and years. I've got to jam with him back in the day. Back a long time ago. I'm telling you, back when Moby Dick was still Minner. That's how long it's been. But it's a long time ago. But Roger's got a band called Borrowed Time, and they got a new one out called Flower Blooming in the Wildwood. And we're going to take a little listen to it right now. Borrowed Time, Flower Blooming in the Wildwood.

All the latest from J. Lee Roberts right there, doing a Miranda Lambert song and just absolutely doing the far out of it, son. One called White Liar. I'll tell you what, I can about put that on repeat and just listen to it all day long because that's how much I likes it. Right before that, we heard the father of bluegrass himself, Mr. Bill Monroe, doing I'm On My Way Back to the Old Home, and started that off with my old buddy Roger Brown and All of Our Old Time doing The Flower Blooming in the Wildwood. And folks, I'd like to ask you to do me a solid, as we used to say back in the day. Just do me a favor, and next time you're on your Google Box, and we're all on the Google Box, no shame, I got a Google Box in my pocket right now. 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That's where you can listen to all the back episodes. You can see all the crazy little posters that I make to go with the episodes. It's just a good time, folks, and that's what it's all about. Bluegrass and classic country music and just having a good old time. And speaking of classic country, we're gonna throw it back a few years. We're gonna get Mr. Farron Young to come around here and do us one, and he's gonna do us one written by Mr. Willie Nelson, one called Hello Walls.

Hello, wind. Hello. Well, I see that you're still here. Aren't you lonely?

0: Back by popular demand, the man, the myth, the legend, Evan Dickerson is reviving the Evan Dickerson Bluegrass Talk Show for a run of exclusive interviews at select shows from the Sterling Bluegrass Jamboree in Mount Sterling, Ohio. 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

New music from Alex Leach right there. Love in a Mist. Always good stuff from Alex Leach. He is just as dependable as an old mule to go out and plow fields. You can tell him I said so. I've known Alex for years and years, and he's always been just a dependable, good bluegrass picker. He's one of them, like Dr. Ralph used to say, you can't hook him wrong. You put him on the guitar, you put him on the banjo, as long as you put him in there, he's going to be good at it. Folks, we're rolling right along here on the Route 23 radio show, having more fun than a fat boy ought to be allowed to have on the radio. And that's because I get to play this good music for y'all. And we're going to play us a couple more right here, then we're going to come back in with that question of the day. Right here's one I've been liking just a whole lot. Michael Pruitt doing one called East Kentucky Tulane.

Small Town Heroes, that's Kenny Stinson, and perfect timing doing it for us right there. That's their latest one that they've got out. I've known Kenny and Rhonda and Gavin and just the whole bunch, all of the Stinsons, for many a years. And I feel like I'm saying that a lot because I feel like I've known a lot of people in bluegrass for, say it with me, a many a year. That's just the truth. But I've known them for a long time, back dating back to when I was playing with my brother and Ernie Thacker in Route 23. We'd play some shows with perfect timing just every now and again. And always great to run into them, and great now to see that they're still putting out music, still

0: And if you don't know what I'm talking about, well, that's, you know, most people don't. Anyway, it is time on the show where we are going to test out your head and your brain and your mind. We put it to the test with all the rest. We run it up the flagpole and see if it waves. We throw it in the oven and see if it bakes. And if it does, we know that we have the question of the day.
1: The question of the day.
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0: All right, this week's question of the day is, after establishing himself as one of bluegrass's most distinctive vocalists, this bluegrass legend moved into the record business side of the industry, relocating to California to work as the head of the country department at Dot Records. Can you name that bluegrass legend? Bluegrass legend? A&R man. All right, and the answer, of course, Mack Wiseman. That's right. In the mid-50s, Mack Wiseman was recruited by Dot Records founder Randy Wood to help build the label's country operation. Wiseman headed for California, where he took on an A&R and production job helping find and record country talent while continuing to make his own records. It was a different role from standing at a microphone with a bluegrass band, but it gave Wiseman a valuable behind-the-scenes place in the growing world of country music. Mack Wiseman. Mack Wiseman. And what we're going to do now is listen to one of my favorite Mack Wiseman tunes. And I mean, it's one that's really hard to pick, but I love me some Jimmy Brown the Newsboy. Mack Wiseman, right here on the Route 23 Radio Show.

Sally in Poor Valley, that's the latest from Jesse Smathers right there. Always good stuff from Jesse Smathers. Nice and upbeat show to get stuck in your head. That's the way we likes it right there. Mr. Jesse Smathers, lead singer over at the Lonesome River Band. You can go check them out and many of their many dates that they're playing everywhere. Right now, we're going to take a listen to Tim Stafford's latest offering, one called Typhoon, featuring Mr. Dudley Connell.

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That's the latest from Tidal Wave Road Bluegrass Band, one called This Old Place Is Home to Me. Started that off with the Rocky Top Bottom, Mr. Wyatt Ellis, a young man with a bright future, a bright present, by golly. He's playing on the Grand Ole Opry. He's everywhere you can, everywhere you want to be, man. That's where Wyatt Ellis is at, throwing down. You just getting there? Mr. Ellis done been there, threw down the jam and is on his way to the house, son. Wyatt Ellis with Rocky Top Bottom. I swear that's one that it feels like it's just been around forever. I likes it. I loves it. I want some more of it. And folks, there was a little bit of bad news there. Seen that our old buddy David Parmley, of course, from David Parmley and Continental Divide from the Bluegrass Cardinals, was going to have to cancel the rest of his 2026 tour dates because he was undergoing bypass surgery on his heart after having some coronary issues. So just, you know, the doctors can do amazing things these days. Medical technology, where we're at these days, it never fails to just blow me away and amaze me. But just wanted to send our good wishes, our thoughts and prayers out to David Parmley and all his family. And we'll listen to one of the latest ones that he had put out, one called Turning Acres into Rows. Right here you go, David Parmley and Continental Divide.

Gone Before You Got Where You Were Going. That's Matt Ledbetter's latest right there. Good stuff right there. And, you know, I just assumed when that came out, looking at the title of the song, I just assumed that Matt had wrote that about his dad, Phil Ledbetter, of course, famous dobro player, played with J.D. Crow in the New South, just played with everyone, man, and was just known universally throughout bluegrass music as just a great, great guy. But it turns out it's not the case. That wasn't written by Matt for his dad, the late Phil Ledbetter. Apparently, this song was written by Steve Gulley and Bob Minner back before Steve Gulley passed away. And then after Steve passed away, his wife found the handwritten song and carried it with her, carried it in her wallet before eventually figuring out that he had written it with Bob Minner. And it's been like a 6-year journey, and it is finally here. The song is here. It's a brilliant, beautiful song. Tim Shelton doing the lead vocals on there. Matt Ledbetter on the resophonic guitar. Bob Minner on guitar. Andy Lefwich on the mandolin. Cameron Keller on bass. Andy Lefwich on the fiddle. And Mike Rogers on the harmony vocals. Gone Before You Got Where You Were Going. Excellent. Excellent stuff right there. And folks, what we're going to do right now, since we're talking about Bob Minner, he actually has a song out too. It's the Keith Whitley tune, Kentucky Bluebird. He did it with Tim McGraw, who he has played with for many, many years. Also some help from a young lady by the name of Lori McKenna. And they just do an all-around great job. So let's take a little listen to that right here. It's a Bob Minner back-to-back two-pack, I guess you would say. Here's Kentucky Bluebird.

Kentucky Blue Bird, the Keith Whitley tune being done by Bob Minner, Tim McGraw, and Lori McKenna. Good, good stuff right there, folks. And my whole family was Keith Whitley fans. My brother Ernie Thacker was very much known for being a Keith Whitley fan, and a lot of people compared their vocal stylings. I used to always say on stage that Ernie was such a Keith Whitley fan that he named his two kids Keith and Whitley. And that's an absolutely true story, Keith Whitley. If you're listening, I love y'all. And I used to always say on stage that when I had kids, I was going to name them Dan and Tominski. Womp, womp, womp, womp. Right. Turns out I've got three kids, no Dans and no Tominskis either. But anyway, folks, do me a favor. Next time you're on your Google box, slide on over to Facebook. Slide on over to the Route 23 Bluegrass and Classic Country Facebook page and smash that like button. Go on over to the Instagram. Go on over to the TikTok, because you know we got an Instagram and a TikTok. Like us on those. And then, of course, go on over to Mixcloud.com/RT23Radio, the online streaming home of the Route 23 Radio Show, where you can relive all of the magic, all of the mysticalism, all of the crazy voices that you hear like such, and also good music, like Hank Williams Sr. doing a little jambalaya for us.

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0: My old buddy Brandon Lee Adams right there, doing the Gordon Lightfoot tune for you. One called A Song for a Winter's Night. One famously covered by Tony Rice. Just an all-around great song. Right before that, we started it off with Down River Collective doing one called Catch Me If You Can, but I'm gonna be running. Me. Anyway, folks, we're rolling right along on the Route 23 radio show. Folks, I was just thinking about the time I was talking to Ray's uncle, my old buddy Ray. He got an 80-year-old uncle named George. And he went to the doctor one day for his annual physical, and all his tests came back normal and everything, you know. But his doctor said, George, everything looks great, but you're 80 years old. So I got to ask you, how are you doing mentally, emotionally? Are you at peace with God? And George replies, God and I are tight. He knows I have poor eyesight, so he's fixed it to where when I get up in the middle of the night to go to the bathroom, poof, the light just automatically comes on. And when I'm done, poof, light automatically goes off. The doctor's like, wow, that is incredible. So, you know, a little later on in the day, doctor been thinking about it. So he calls George's wife, Ethel, up, and he says, Ethel, I just got to ask you, George is doing fine, but I just had to ask you about his relationship with God. Is it true that when he gets up in the middle of the night, poof, the light comes on in the bathroom for him? And when he's done using the bathroom, poof, the light goes back off again? Ethel said, oh my God, he's peeing in the fridge again. Oh, maybe George's eyesight ain't what it used to be. I tell you, it happens. It happens to the best of us, George. Sometimes you just got to be like George and Tammy, a pair of old sneakers.
1: We're just a pair of old sneakers

Next Sunday, darling, is my birthday. Ralph and Carter, the Stanley Brothers, newest members of the Country Music Hall of Fame, alongside of Paul Overstreet and Tim McGraw, the Stanley Brothers, right there. That's just one of my favorites right there. That's just a heartfelt, I remember that song growing up as a boy and thinking to myself, man, that song just got so much feel. And I didn't even like bluegrass back then. But I knew, I think, instinctively what soul sounds like and feels like. And that might just be because I was raised up listening to the Stanley Brothers and Bill Monroe and Jimmy Martin and the Osmond Brothers and Jim and Jesse and Dave Evans and Doyle Lawson and J.D. Crow and Seldom Seen and the Country Gentlemen and Flat and Scruggs, and the list could just go on and on. But everybody on that list sang and played with heart and soul.

And that's always been my thing, man. I mean, you can be technically right. You can have every note perfect. It doesn't matter if you don't have that feel. And somebody that I always loved because they have that feel is Sammy Sheeler on the banjo. And if you think that means I'm getting ready to play a new Lonesome River Band song, well, you have hit the nail on the head, and that's the name of it. Nail on the Head from the Lonesome River Band.

Marilyn Owens and the Isaacs right there doing an old-time church with some old-time preaching. And folks, it is my least favorite time of the week. Every week is when we got to say goodbye for another week. I love each and every one of you, and I can't thank you enough for tuning in to be with us. Please tune in next week one more again. Same Matt time, same Matt channel, same Matt craziness, and same good music. Hopefully a little different good music, because you know we like to add a little good here, and then we're running some right out of the rotation, and we'll bring it right back in. You just tune in and see what we're going to do, folks. I love each and every one of you. We're going to put on the Grascals doing Not That Gone. And my moment of for this week, folks, is I was just remembering the time I got jumped by the numbers 1, 3, 5, 7, and 9. Whew. Yeah, the odds were against me. I love you all, folks. Have a good one.

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1: 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Also, folks, don't forget to keep a lookout for Evan's upcoming album, What Gives You the Right, a tribute to Adam Steffi. 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
1: And welcome, everybody, to the beautiful Scottish Rite Concert Hall here in our hometown of Lexington, Kentucky. We are broadcasting all over the world, from Australia to Ireland, New Zealand to New York, Yuma, Arizona to the Yukon, and across Canada. We're celebrating this beautiful world of wonderful front porch music, folk music, bluegrass, blues, country, Celtic, all kinds. And artists come from everywhere to be on our broadcast. We say it every week. You don't have to be famous to be on WitSongs. You just have to be very, very good. And there's so many artists out there that are trying to meet their audience that it's a wonderful thing for these brilliant musicians and songwriters to come on our show, introduce themselves to a big audience like this, and we appreciate you guys very, very much. You're a wonderful audience. And we're going to treat you to an amazing show. First up is a great singer-songwriter, originally from Pennsylvania. Now she's home-based in Nashville, Tennessee. She's got a great album. It's brand new. It's called All My Faith. This is a song called Nobody Else. Please welcome Maya Devitri to the WitSongs Old Time Radio Hour.

0: Beautiful song.
1: It's called Nobody Else from a wonderful album called All My Faith, Maya DeVitri. It's nice to have you here. Thank you so much for being part of the show.
2: Thank you for having me.
1: Grew up in the country in Pennsylvania. You came from kind of a rural background, a lot of front porches, a lot of cornfields.
2: That's true.
1: What was your childhood like?
2: It was full of music and full of running around barefoot on trails that my dad would mow through this meadow, making forts and taking scraps of wood and building things. No TV.
1: It's a wonderful way of life for kids because, I mean, today everybody's nose is in a cell phone.
2: Yeah.
1: And they don't get to experience what you did as a kid. And you said there was a lot of music in your family. I mean, piano was your first instrument, right?
2: Yep.
1: So who was teaching you piano?
2: My grandma. So my dad's mom, she taught me and all my siblings piano when we were little. And then we started string instruments. Like, I started violin, my siblings cello, and then also violin in school, in the school orchestra. And my dad played a bunch of string instruments. I remember we would stack them all up on top of the dog crate, just like banjos and fiddles and guitars. And it was cool. It just felt very available, very social. You know, my parents would call their friends up on a weekend night and have people over to play music, and it was the best.
1: You know, and I want the audience to look you up because there's a wonderful song in your catalog. We're not going to get to it on this show, but it's called "Birds on the Borderline." I think that I can say that.
2: Birds
1: right?
2: of the Borderland.
1: Birds of the Borderland, and it's sort of a love letter between your grandparents. I think one of them you lost your grandfather when you were 9 or something like that.
2: Yeah. So on my other side, my mom's dad passed in a plane crash when I was 9 years old, and so. Actually, my start into songwriting was me kind of trying to write a gift to this other grandmother, trying to figure out like what to say to her. And I think I've spent about 10 years trying to figure out what to say, and then wrote a song called "Birds of the Borderland," and that was kind of my way into songwriting.
1: And this was, you wrote it in the voice of your grandfather speaking to your grandmother.
2: Yeah.
1: Which I thought, what a wonderful songwriting idea, and it's a beautiful song. I listened to it. I was just very mesmerized, not by just the song, but the story behind it.
2: Thank you.
1: So you have a very deep look for your music. Was bluegrass what was pulling you when you were a kid? I mean, you ended up with a really fine bluegrass ensemble.
2: Yeah, I loved bluegrass music. Recordings of it, but also just the music that my dad and his friends would play. And the three-part harmony singing has always really drawn me in. And I also loved the Beatles when I was growing up. I loved the band. I loved basically all the music my parents were listening to.
1: So you're a Levon Helm fan.
2: Yes.
1: Like all of us,
2: huge.
1: Right? And so you ended up with a really great band, the Stray Birds, which was very successful, and you were with them for a couple of years, and then you decided to go out on your own. Is it a scary thing to be alone instead of being around the band?
2: Not anymore, but it sure was.
1: It started that way,
2: yes.
1: Right? It takes a different kind of mental outlook to be the only one on the stage, because you can't hide behind the mistakes.
2: Definitely. Definitely different. It was a hard transition.
1: And now you have this beautiful solo album called All My Faith, which one of the things I really liked about it is that you just recorded it straight. You know, you didn't cut it up, chop it up, edit it up, and we believe in that here, obviously. Was that a hard thing to do?
2: I don't know that I would have been able to do that every time. Like, that's the way that I was recording usually with the Stray Birds, but we were a full-time band, the same players year-round on the road, so you get really tight just naturally playing together all the time. And it's taken me a while to find some singers that I feel that kind of vocal chemistry with, but my friends Joel Timmons and Shelby Means were the harmony singers on this new record, and I sing with them a lot, and they happen to be married, so we could go and rehearse on their porch in South Carolina, get it really tight, and then the players that I found to play with are just people who have known me and my music for so long now, and it felt like the right moment to do that.
1: Once you find your community, it becomes more comfortable. And Shelby's a friend of Woodsong. She's been on before.
2: Cool.
1: So it's really nice that you're getting to work with her. Here's a song off the album we're talking about. The CD's called All My Faith. This is a tune called Bachelorette Lessons. It's Maya DeVitri on the Woodsongs, Old Time New York.

Maya DeVitri on our broadcast. It's a wonderful album called All My Faith. If you want to know more about Maya's music, make her albums part of your home music collection. I know you want to. All you have to do is go to the Woodsongs website, click on the archive page. This is show number 1178. We will tell you how you can get hold of Maya and check out her her music and her website, as well as our next artist who genuinely, truly, from the heart, celebrates the Appalachian Mountains. He's got a great album called Appalachia Forever. This is a song called Carolina Wren. Please welcome Philip Bowen to the Woodsongs Old Time Radio.

0: Philip Bowen on guitar, the song Carolina Wren, W-R-E-N, if you're looking for that, from a beautiful album, Appalachia Forever. And let's give some props to Ella Webster playing fiddle, singing backup, who was once with Wood Songs as a young tyke, right? And she was on the show with Mark O'Connor when she was a young student, and now here she is, again, backing up Philip. And Philip, what a beautiful album.
1: Thank you.
0: What a beautiful idea. And you genuinely, it's like I said in your intro, you genuinely love the Appalachian spirit, the Appalachian image, the Appalachian legacy. You grew up in West Virginia.
2: Yes, sir. I'm a very proud West Virginian, proud Appalachian, and there's just something in the water in this region with music and everything. So it's just a wonderful place that I love to sing and write about, for sure.
0: And it's kind of hard, too. Life being what it is, you can't always stay where you love.
2: Right.
0: And that's sort of what happened with you. You had to end up moving around. I think you went to school in Tampa, and then you ended up going to Detroit, where I think you are now,
2: yep.
0: Working away, family man, you got kids. I mean, but your heart remains in the Appalachian Mountains.
2: Yeah, correct. I mean, this has been a very long, winding road to get to what was a dead dream for me for a long time. And so, like you said, I got family, I got young kids, so I'm in Nashville all the time, and I tour, so I let their home base kind of stay the same where they grew up, and then I'm in West Virginia as much as I can be, for sure.
0: So let's talk about the Appalachian Mountains for a minute. There's the cliches of Appalachia, mm-hmm. Then there's the reality. Mm-hmm. So it's like, you know, the song that you just sang, Carolina Wren, you were sort of singing about Maya's childhood, mm-hmm. You know, growing up around the front porch and the country and the rural spirit. And that's really the beautiful nature of the Appalachian people. That's really what they're about.
2: Yeah.
0: Apart from the cliches, I mean, how do you translate that for folks?
2: Well, I think you know John F. Kennedy said the sun doesn't always shine in West Virginia, but the people do, and I think that's so true. You know, there's just such a good spirit of people helping people, like they, and the music is authentic, and the people are authentic, and it's not perfect like anywhere. We got our struggles, and I sing about that too. But there's just such a spirit. It's a wonderful place to grow up. Just a wonderful place to grow up and just be around nature, and we're connected with the land and everything around us, that's for sure.
0: And it's a shame what has happened in a lot of ways to the mountains. The mountaintop removal, mm-hmm. has damaged a lot of the landscaping, and now there's a lot of data centers going in where the mountaintops got removed. And so there's a lot of landscaping troubles, but the people themselves remain loyal to the home that they grew up around.
2: They do, yeah. And, you know, I don't think you'll ever meet a person from West Virginia that doesn't want to tell you within the first 10 seconds, just so you know, I'm from West Virginia. I need you to understand that. So we're very proud of where we're from. And we always get back up. You know, we get knocked down all the time, but we always get back up.
0: Well, I'm going to speak up for the brothers and sisters in Eastern Kentucky as well, because they feel the same way.
2: I hear that.
0: Just remember, it's almost heaven.
2: That's right.
0: So, you know,
2: we're close.
0: Got that almost.
2: That's right.
0: but whether it's the mountains of Eastern Kentucky, West Virginia, you know, North Carolina, Southern Pennsylvania, that long Appalachian strip, that same spirit of the people remains. It's their home, their holler, their people. They call it their people.
2: Yeah.
0: And so was it hard for you to leave?
2: Very hard for me to leave. And, you know, it sounds cliche, but sometimes you truly don't appreciate where you grew up until you have moved on from that. And then I found myself always just trying to get back as much as I could once I left. And there's just something about you that you can never shake and you can never quite leave about Appalachia, which is really beautiful.
0: And of course, you're from West Virginia, around the Charleston area. Mm-hmm. The original name for that region was called Kanawha, named after the river,
2: yes.
0: the waterway that's there. And you have a beautiful album called Old Kanawha. You're going to sing the title cut from that. It's Philip Bowen on the Wood Songs, Old Time Radio Hour.

0: Celebrating the wonderful spirit of the Appalachian Mountains, Philip Bowen is on our broadcast. We also got the wonderful singer-songwriter Maya DeVitri. We're going to get back to both of them and songs from their new albums. And we're also going to introduce an amazing Woodsongs kid. We'll be back right after this.
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0: And thank you, Tim O'Brien. There's the voice of West Virginia for you, a beautiful musician. Welcome, everybody, to the Scottish Rite Concert Hall, where we're broadcasting WitSongs all over the world. We are at our home base here at the foothills of the Appalachia, the crossroads of America's folk and bluegrass music, our hometown of Lexington, Kentucky. So much here. And oh, my goodness, it's time for this week's WitSongs Kid. So we have a wonderful guy. He's 15 years old, and he's here with his guitar. Let's say hello to Jeremiah Anderson. How you doing, Jeremiah?
15: I'm doing all right.
0: So, 15 years old, you're here with your guitar. How long have you been playing your guitar?
15: Well, I've been playing for about 5 years. I started when I was 10.
0: Yes, 1946, Merle Travis recorded this and sent it around the world, and now you're going to play it for everybody. You ready?
15: Yes, sir.
0: He's 15 years old. He's going to play 9-pound hammer. It's Jeremiah Anderson, this week's WitSongs Kid.

We love our Woodsongs kids. If you're a parent or a guardian and you think you've got a youngster that belongs on our broadcast, we would love to be able to show them off for you. The audience just loves all our Woodsongs kids. You just go to the Woodsongs website, click on the kids page, and you'll be able to get in touch with us that way. If you're the parent or the guardian, we want to hear from you. And we also want to thank so many affiliates that are broadcasting our show, like WWOV in Wheeling, West Virginia, the home of the mighty Wheeling Bent Jamboree. Since we're talking about West Virginia, we're also talking about Pennsylvania and Nashville, and she is a very established artist. We're very glad that she's here. She's got a brand new album called All My Faith. It's a wonderful piece of work. Please welcome Maya Devitri back to the stage.

0: It's the title cut of her brand new album, All My Faith. Maya DeVitri on our broadcast, and you have this effervescent joy when you're playing. Speaking of playing, you're going to play a song that has an interesting title. It's called Traveler, but it's not spelt the American way. It's spelt the English way with two L's, right?
1: Yeah.
0: So, and this has got a family history to it?
1: Yeah. Well, this is a song that I wrote for my grandmother, the same grandmother that, you know, that had lost her husband, my grandfather, many, many years ago, and she lived on to, you know, be into her 90s. She was 92 when she passed about 2 years ago.

beautiful song called Traveler from her album All My Faith, Maya DeVitri. And he's got a wonderful album called Okinawa. He's going to do a song with a very interesting title. Check this out, Vampire in Appalachia. It's Philip Bowen on the Wood Songs. Anytime Radio.

0: Vampire and Appalachia from his album Old Kanawha. And what a symbolic lyric that is, because, I mean, for generations, the resources of Appalachia kept leaving. And that's really what your song is about.
1: Yeah, it's about the extraction economy, and then, you know, the opioid epidemic has been extra bad, you know, in this region as well. And so I had lost a lot of blood in my own family from both of those things.
0: And you're here with a wonderful fiddle player, Ella Webster. It's so nice to have her here with you as well. And you're going to treat us to a brand new song. This is sort of like a world premiere for the audience to hear something fresh, brand new.
1: I literally just recorded this here recently in Nashville, so this is my first time playing it out, really.
0: Well, here you go. It's called Eye Wide Open. It is Philip Bowen on the Woods Songs, Old Time Radio Hour.

0: Wasn't it great having Philip Bowen on our broadcast, along with Ella Webster playing fiddle, the amazing Maya DeVitri as well, doing songs from her new album, All My Faith, and we had a wonderful Wood Songs kid, Jeremiah Anderson, 15 years old, singing some Merle Travis. This wonderful thing, this front porch spirit that all these artists are singing about, that idea of home and family and legacy and tradition, it's a wonderful thing. You have that too. You know, the greatest stage in the world is your own front porch. The greatest spotlight in the world doesn't shine in arenas and theaters. It shines on your living room couch where your family and your friends, where your grandparents are, where your people are, where your home is. That's the beauty of art and music. That's the beauty that these artists are singing about. It reminds me of something that we all try to keep in mind. You know, in a world that is a little bit crazy at times, a little disconcerting at times, sometimes we look at things and say, you know, gosh, you know, can we be that simple and still have a beautiful life? And the answer to that is yes. I think Philip Bowen describes that beautifully. Maya does that as well. The Wood Songs kids from everywhere do that. It's a wonderful, beautiful thing, and it reminds me of something that Eleanor Roosevelt said. She said, "The future belongs to those who believe in the beauty of their own dreams." If you have those dreams, if your dream is to play the guitar to your family on your front porch, do it. My name is Michael Jonathan. I'm a folk singer. I am a song farmer. We'll see you next week on the Wood Songs Full-Time Radio Hour. Good night.
1: You've been listening to Wood Songs broadcast number 1178. Michael's opening song was Blues Tonight from the Painter album. Our chief engineer is Jerome Gall. Our TV director is Maria Claire. Our technical assistants are Brian Clousing, Eric Anderson, Dan Field, and Gavin Clark. The Wood Songs crew member of the week is Susan Gilbert. And our Wood Songs partners of the week are Ann and Craig Boone. 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For Michael Jonathan and the entire Wood Songs crew, this is Dorothy Edwards. We hope you'll join us again next week for the Wood Songs Old Time Radio Hour.

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I'm Big Al. Time for the Big Al and Sandy Radio Show. It is great to be a part of your day. We've got some brand new music that we're going to be introducing to you. Plus, we're going to take a look at some country music history and bluegrass history. We're going to begin with Michael Cleveland and Jason Carter and the song called Outrun the Rain. It's all right here on the Big Al and Sandy Radio Show. Let's roll, everybody.

two great fiddle players, Michael Cleveland and Jason Carter, and the song Outrun the Rain here on the Big Al and Sandy Radio Show. Junior Sisk has released his brand new album. It's called True to the Bone, and here is one of the great songs from that album, A Deeper Shade of Green.

Once again, Junior Sisk, his brand new album, True to the Bone, and the song, A Deeper Shade of Green. Let's go back to the album that Dave Atkins released out. It's been about 2 or 3 years ago, and he released the album out, We're All Crazy. And on that was a little song that was released by Alabama called Dixieland Delight, and it's such a great cut. So let's get it on the program. Here is the great Dave Atkins.

About 2 weeks ago, I met those young kids, and they are East Nash Grass. And I'll tell you what, they are the most humbling kids, and they are the greatest players that, wow, I mean, they can just play it live just like they can on the record. That's called Lonely Lady, and that was, once again, East Nash Grass. They are just absolutely wonderful people. If you ever get a chance to see one of their concerts, I hope you get to go to do that. Ashby Frank, his latest album, and we played the song from the album, Mr. Engineer. Then we had Kenny and Amanda Smith, the title track of their brand new album, Whole World Round, and Dave Atkins, a little bit of Dixieland Delight. You know, John Lennon of the Beatles was born October the 9th in 1940. Unfortunately, of course, he was murdered by one of his fans, but they went back, a magazine went back and decided to get the 20 best songs of the Beatles that John Lennon had written. And the number one song that they came up with was the song Help. Now, this is what John Lennon said about that song. He said, we think it's one of the best we've written. In 1965, as he contemplated the band's recent single, a track for their new film called Help, taking notes from the film's title, but behind all the fast games of quick cash and the unstoppable stuff, John Lennon was already beginning to long for a time before the Beatles ever happened and took over his life. He was crying out for help. Now, he added this in his comments. He said, on this track, he goes into his Fat Elvis period. So, I do have a recording that Robert Hale on his Blue Haze album recorded of Help, and it's a great one. It's got banjo player Scott Vestwan here and bass player Missy Raines along with Sean Lane. So, we're going to take a listen. But this is the number one all-time song that John Lennon wrote of the Beatles. And here is the song Help right here on the Big Al and Sandy Radio Show. Help.

Little song called Smoky Mountain Living, and that was Wendy Crow singing that along with Jonathan Madness right here on the Big Al and Sandy Radio Show. Let's get into just a little bit of country music here. Born on October the 10th was one of the great legends of country music. In Seminole, Texas in 1958, Miss Tanya Tucker was born. And by the time that she was 13, she had recorded Del to Dawn. And she had a lot of other hit songs, like What's Your Mama's Name, Child, Blood Red and Going Down, Lizzie the Rain Man, and so much more. But there was another song that was a hit, and I don't really think it got a whole lot of airplay, and it's called No Man's Land. Leroy Van Dyke had told me, he's a friend of mine, and we were talking, and when Tanya Tucker was probably about 11 or 12 years old, she had entered a singing contest, and happened to be Leroy Van Dyke was one of the judges, and he said, I voted for her. He said she was a great singer back when she was 11 or 12 years old. And, of course, she proved that by recording Del to Dawn and all the other great songs. So let's remember the great Tanya Tucker. Remember, her birthday is 10/10/26. And once again, here is the song No Man's Land, which happened to be a number one song.

That is a brand new song. It's just been released, and that is Seth Mulder and Midnight Run. And the song is called I'm On My Way Back Home Again. Then we had a little bit of Red Camel Collective in there, Walk Out in the Rain, one of their latest singles. And then Shannon Slaughter with the song That Old Country Road. And, of course, we kind of started that set off there with Miss Tanya Tucker and No Man's Land. Jackson Harris and Rhonda Vincent teamed up and recorded the Dolly Parton Porter Wagoner song Last Thing.

That was the Sullivan Sisters, and they're on Dark Shadow Recording, and the song, The Devil's Got a Hold on You. And then we heard Jackson Harris and Rhonda Vincent, Last Thing on My Mind. I want to refer back to Shannon Slaughter right quick. Back in June of 2026, he came out with a song called Child of the Mountain. So let's take a listen to that right here on the Big Al and Sandy Radio Show.

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We'd like to hear from you, and we appreciate each and every one of you for making us a part of your day.

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